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0: Sydney's Nova. Nick, Lutzy and Susie O'Neill. It's Nick, Lutzy and Susie O'Neill's
1: Producers Press Conference.
2: All right. Hey, settle down. We only have time for one question each, please.
3: Susie, Nick Davis, the Prime Ministerial post. Yesterday, of course, you played in 50 Whipper and Kate's backyard cricket at Kirribilli House in Sydney, a beautiful location with views of the Opera House, the Sydney Harbour Bridge, taking in the beautiful ambiance. I just want to know, for all of those out there so inclined, where did you and Kate Ritchie sneak off to rip a vape?
4: I made a joke with her about vaping. Because she's got quite a raspy voice like me as well.
5: Is she a Kiwi vapor too? Like that's her flavour?
4: No, we didn't. There was no smoking allowed. I don't smoke, okay? I don't smoke.
5: No. You don't smoke, you vape.
6: No one said you smoke.
5: She's been short on the lighter and the reporters today.

0: stupid song.
1: You know, I-Rod has a line in one of her songs that she won't settle for a guy with a fake job.
2: Okay.
1: Well, reports are she's going out with a New York finance bro.
2: Oh.
1: And a lot of comments are like, we're not ready for a finance bro breakup album.
2: Wow.
1: But there you go. We're happy for you,
2: finance
1: O-Rod.
2: Finance bro for O-Rod. That just doesn't seem like our girl.
1: It does it? Anyway, more in entertainment next. Got Glossies for you after Jay Derulo riding solo 10 to 8. I'm feeling like a star, you can't stop my shine. I'm bobby cloud nine, my head's up. Well,
2: okay.
1: Reports are she's going out with a New York finance bro.
2: Oh.
1: And a lot of comments are like, we're not ready for a finance bro breakup album.
2: Wow.
1: But there you go. We're happy for you, O-Rod.
2: Finance bro for O-Rod. That just doesn't seem like our girl.

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1: We're starting now.
0: Yeah. Right. Question number one. Are you on Glasgow time already? Is that
1: what? I am. I'm sorry.
2: Miss any of the show?
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7: Good morning, beautiful. If you're feeling a bit flat about just, you know, another work day, that means you need a trip. San Francisco is calling, baby. We're going to send you there to see Noah Kahan. Your chance to get in the running is in like 15 minutes. Don't go anywhere.